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1: Right here in our community, there's a space created for connection. 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

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We're part of the New Brighton Project. If you'd like to get involved, come and see us Tuesday to Friday at 105 Brighton Mall.

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Also, 10 a.m. to 2 p.m. on a Saturday. 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

0: 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What's up in New Brighton?
1: Have you ever wanted to play petanque? 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

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Yes, yes.

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0: Good evening. Welcome to Seaside Sounds and Thirsty Thursday with producer Kim. But tonight we have got some special guests. I've got Dan, who's always here, which is amazing. And I've got Fiona, who's back again, and her lovely wife, Bea. Welcome, guys.
1: Kia ora.
2: We're back, baby.
0: Yes. So tonight we're doing the normal Thirsty Thursday with the beers, but also it's ladies' night. So we're going to be listening some ladies' tunes and talking about, well, I don't want to be stereotypical, but like lady stuff. Just some fun things. So anyway, we'll get straight into the music and then we'll come back and open a beer.

0: Guys, I'm so sorry. Let me try that again. This is the song that I-
1: Yes.
2: Let's go, girls.

0: Hi, welcome back. That was such a good song, and what a great way to start. I probably could have started on that Van Halen song, but my plan was to have all female artists because it's ladies' night, but also we are drinking beer. You know, it's 2026. I have got my hot chocolate as per. I am the driver, and I don't know how to drive this radio station as well as I'd like. Never mind. What are we drinking first, Dan?
1: We have the Wizard Hazy Pale Ale by Beers.
2: Yum.
0: Okay.
1: And I'm going to try my first on-air crack.
0: Oh my God. That was so good. So, so good. So now you're going to pour them into the pink solo cups, of course.
2: Ladies' night.
0: Ladies' night.
2: Pink is for anyone, though, but...
0: Pink is for all people. I agree. Yes. Tell us about the beer, Dan. What is the pale hazy?
1: Hazy Pale. Hazy Pale Ale by Beers, a local Christchurch brewery.
0: Okay.
1: Three establishments, three eateries throughout Christchurch.
0: Oh, is that the new one that's opened in... Where is it? In Briggs? No. Do they sell that there?
1: No.
0: Oh. Never.
1: Beers is Bacon Bros, Beers, and Shaka Bros.
0: Oh, okay, yeah. Yum. They're loaded fries.
1: Mm.
0: Yeah, good. All right, take a first sip, girls, to let me know what you think.
3: What? I mean, you just can't go wrong with a hazy. It is elite.
2: Yum.
3: Beers, it does good beers.
0: It's a cute can, too. I like the little wizard hat.
3: Yeah, how do you rate the can art?
0: Is it? Oh my gosh! I was about to say, is that a cat? But it's clearly a beer, right?
1: Yes, it is a beer.
0: It's a beer with a little hat on.
3: It's taking the Kiwi accent, it's literally.
2: It's a beer bear.
0: It's
2: to
0: a
2: me
0: beer. Okay, I'll give that can out a 3 out of 5. It could have more.
2: Okay.
0: Yeah, that's fine. That's fine.
1: Okay.
0: Okay. Well, I'm drinking my hot chocolate. We're gonna play another couple of songs now, and we'll come back and let you know what we think. Now we're a few sips in.

0: Welcome back. What an awesome song, Avril Lavigne. Such a banger. Was it true that she dated Chad Kroeger?
1: Yeah, she married all of Nickelback.
0: All of Nickelback. Actually, we should do a show just about Nickelback. That would be tight.
2: Do you also remember Avril Lavigne? There was a conspiracy theory that she's actually dead and she's a robot.
1: That's facts.
2: A fact, sorry. Facts. Facts, not evidence.
0: She doesn't look like any older, to be fair. No. So,
3: true.
0: Yeah.
3: Didn't she have lupus? Doesn't she have lupus?
0: No, that's Selena Gomez.
3: Lyme disease.
2: No.
3: She does. She has Lyme disease.
0: Is that the, that's the cure?
2: The tick.
0: That's what makes you look young forever. It's the
2: anyway.
0: Oh, how good. I just wanted to say a wee shout out to Crowbar. We're missing him tonight, but I know he is listening in. So today Dan and I went op shopping, as we
1: true.
0: Do. Yeah. It's one of my favourite things to do, and especially on a week where you don't have that much money. I feel like you can get a lot of bang for your buck. We went to quite a few today, didn't we? Just like all over town.
1: Half the op shops that are out there we went to.
0: Yeah. And actually, I love going to op shops in different towns.
3: You find different stuff in different towns.
0: That's right.
3: Suburbs.
0: But what I want to know is, because we've bought something really random today, but I'll get into that, is do you guys, because you guys like to op shop.
3: We love to op shop.
0: What's the weirdest thing you've ever found?
3: Weirdest thing. I can't think of the weirdest thing, but the coolest thing I found in an op shop was actually gifted to me from one of my best friends who found it in an op shop. But for my 30th birthday, she found a copy of Vogue from June 1992, which is the month I was born.
0: How cool!
3: How cool is that? And it had the pages with the fragrances. Remember those where you like lift the
0: flap? Oh, yeah.
3: And you can rub your wrist
0: on it.
1: Wow.
3: It was very cool. Very
0: oh, that's
3: time.
0: So special.
3: But yes, that was very random, but a very cool thing that she found in an op shop.
0: I can't actually remember if I knew you were born in 92, because I feel like, I mean, obviously you're from the UK, but
3: yeah.
0: You know how I feel about 92. Oh,
3: well,
2: what happened in 92? It's a big year.
0: It's a big
1: Please
0: year.
1: Please don't get us started.
0: It's a big
3: Wasn't
0: year.
3: It, hold on. Wasn't it the big snow of
0: 92? It's the big snow of 92. Highlight of my childhood. I remember Dad came up and said, you don't have to go to school today. And there, I looked out the window and my little playhouse was covered in snow.
2: I hear many a thing about the snow of 92. Unfortunately, I was not there.
0: I mean,
2: was yet to be born.
0: Yeah.
1: I was there and remembered nothing.
0: Yeah, I mean, clearly it had an effect on me. I love a snow, though. Anyway. Back to the op shop today.
3: What did you buy from the
0: so
3: op shop?
0: So today, I have bought many a weird thing. We got that lamp that looks like the lamp from
1: Pixar.
2: Iconic.
0: Studio.
3: It
0: yeah,
3: is iconic.
0: Very cool.
3: And it's massive.
0: Hit my head on it every time I get the vacuum cleaner out. Then today, we bought, it's probably like
1: four foot,
0: a Crayola crayon. It's made out of pipes and stuff. It's painted. We're going to tidy it up a little bit.
3: What colour is it, Kim?
0: It's pink, obviously.
3: Of course it is.
2: Yeah.
0: It's so cool. It's so cool. But I mean, I can't even show you because we're on a radio station. But
2: if anyone knows me, that's almost my height. So pretty big.
0: In fact, I can't wait to put them next to each other. But the weirdest thing that we saw today, and this is, I think, probably the weirdest thing that I've ever seen in an op shop. Are you ready?
3: I don't know. Are we dance?
1: I'm so excited.
3: Ready?

0: Every year at Halloween, Dan and I host my book club Halloween thing. And he said, oh, you should get that. We'll serve the meal on it.
1: Oh, that would be iconic.
0: Yeah. How many people have lay on that?
1: Woof.
0: Honestly.
2: My main question is, why didn't you buy it?
3: Yeah.
4: $400.
0: $400.
2: I think that's a bargain.
1: I reckon
2: history.
1: We'll go halves with you.
2: We can do like a timeshare.
0: We'll put it on a trolley and wheel it between our houses. Honestly, the weirdest thing I've ever seen. But yes, that didn't come home with us. We've already got a dining
4: table. Sadly, I wanted to put it in the spare room as a spare bed.
0: Yeah, Dan. When we walked back past, he didn't even say like about the mortuary table. He's like, oh, do you want to buy that bed on the way past? It's not a bed. Anyway,
2: it is a final resting place. For actually, Kim.
0: Outrageous. So, you finished that beer? How was it?
4: Yeah, we finished the wizard.
0: We'll get to the ratings at the end.
4: Yeah. Okay.
0: But I think it's time you crack another one since you've finished your wizard. What's next? Need to be more prepared, honestly. What
2: we
0: is it?
2: We have Garage Project, Track Brewing Co., and Garage Project Many Moons.
4: Oh.
0: Now, I chose this one because of the can, or at least I pointed it out.
1: Of course, of course.
2: If we can explain to you, it is not quite pastel colours, but kind of candy floss pink and some blues and yellows and a lady's face and kind of squiggly lines.
0: Yeah,
2: very
0: nice.
2: Kim.
0: All right. Very and what is it? A hazy, is it?
4: hazy pale ale?
2: Yes, it is.
0: Okay. Well, I'll let you guys crack that open. We'll get into some more music and we'll be right back.

0: Welcome back. For any of you who know me, that is Britney Spears, my idol. Well, unless she used to be, and then things fell off a wee bit. I actually had to unfollow her recently on Instagram.
1: She's not been well.
0: She's not been well. No. So we feel for her, but, you know, she is still incredible, and I love her music. She's an icon, absolutely. Ladies' night wouldn't be the same without her.
2: No, it would not.
0: So in the wee break there, you're having your beer. Good? Like it?
2: Yeah, like it.
1: She's good. She's fresh.
0: Yeah.
3: Dan?
0: Okay.
3: No one's. She's fine.
1: Yeah.
3: It's a session beer, so it is.
2: For those of us that don't really know what that means, Dan, can you elaborate?
0: Yeah. What does that
3: mean? It means you could drink a lot in a small amount of time in a session.
2: Does it actually?
3: Yes.
2: It's not made in like small sessions.
3: No.
2: Oh.
0: No, that's fair. That's a fair question.
3: No, that would be a small batch normally.
0: Oh yeah.
2: Oh right.
3: The session is, yeah, just a drinking session.
2: A drinking sesh.
3: New Zealand drinking culture.
2: Okay.
0: I mean, and the UK as well, to be fair. Okay.
2: And the UK, yeah.
1: Dan, did you feel like it was dripping with passion fruit icing?
3: Not at all.
2: Oh,
1: yeah,
2: no.
1: Gonna say neither.
0: Dan would have been leaping out of his seat.
2: Stone fruit.
3: And as a throwback to last week, it definitely wasn't dank.
1: No dankness here.
0: No dank.
1: Only last time was dank.
3: Damn.
0: I mean, there's not a lot of excitement around this, but we can rate them at the end.
2: Okay.
0: Yeah. But whilst we were on the break listening to those absolute bangers, we were talking about a birthday present that you just got.
2: Yes.
0: What is it? Tell us about it.
2: Fiona bought me a Kodak Charmera for my birthday, which is a teeny tiny Kodak camera. It doesn't print out. It doesn't print out analog photos, but it's attached to a keyring. It's teeny tiny, and you
3: it's
2: can put it on
3: a
2: your bag.
3: Charm camera.
1: I was just about to say that just clicked the
2: other
1: day.
2: Oh my god, I didn't realize.
1: I know.
2: I was actually calling it a Charmera. So.
1: Oh no, that's a fictional animal, isn't it?
0: What? A Charmera?
1: Yeah.
0: Then it's Charmander.
1: That's Pokemon.
0: Charmeleon, is it?
3: Still Pokemon.
1: Yeah.
0: Oh.
1: No, I'm sure we'll look it up in the next song break. I'll get back to you.
2: That makes a lot of sense for a charm camera. The Charmera, wow.
0: But you can plug it straight into your phone, right, and download the photos, or do you have to have a laptop?
2: No, you can plug it into your phone.
0: Okay. Because my laptop's, she's done. So
1: same, man. Right.
0: Yeah.
1: No, straight to the phone. It's great. You can do all these funky little filters.
2: There's like seven really different colours and then three or four different filters that have various things on them to make it look like an actual film and other stuff. So much fun.
0: That's but cool.
2: Really tiny.
3: And I know it's girls' night, but the boy in me, it comes in a blind bag, right? A little bit of gambling.
2: Yeah. Yes.
0: I think that girls are into gambling now too. And I say gambling, I don't mean pokies, but like you can buy like a blind Labubu or like, what's the little green guys you like?
1: Oh, my Smishies.
0: Yeah, all that kind of stuff. And I got like a blind Care Bears.
1: Yeah.
3: The best kind of gambling where you can't lose.
0: I mean, that's true. Oh, although I watched a video the other day of these blind Care Bears. The Care Bears were blind. The bags were blind. And one of them was like a fluffy yellow one. I was like, oh, that's pretty cute. And the next one that came out was orange, but it wasn't fluffy. And it looked so subpar that I would have been sad.
1: Mm. So you can lose.
0: It actually put me off buying them. So that was a rookie move on their part.
2: Oh, dear. Give them that feedback, won't you?
0: I can't even remember who it was. You know, you just consume so much rubbish. Anyway. You also had a little video camera when you went away for your birthday?
2: Yes. I got, I just got carried away with seeing this stupid little handheld old school camcorder from Kmart that was like $39 that is the lightest thing you've ever.
0: Is it?
2: Yes. It's so light. It's basically like you're just holding air.
0: And what are the photos like? Or the videos, I should say.
1: Awful quality.
2: They're pretty bad, but in like a cute kind of...
0: Like a serial killer documentary kind of way?
1: Yeah, like, yep.
2: Yep.
1: That with your table thing, I can't remember what it's called.
2: Oh, my gosh. We could do a good one.
0: Or Blair Witch Project.
2: Or Blair Witch.
0: I know, then we'd have to run through the forest.
1: It was very Blair Witch.
0: Oh, yeah. Okay, cool. Well, I'm still stuck on my Polaroid camera, which is just like you have to get a second mortgage to print them off.
2: Oh, I know.
0: So,
1: it's true. Iconic, though.
0: Yeah, iconic. But I've updated my phone recently into a S20-something, and the photos are so much better, and I just learned that you can do kind of like live photos. Ooh. Like on the iPhone, but you can do it on Android. Amazing. That's a fun fact. Uh-huh. Google it if you want to know how, because I cannot remember. So, have you finished the beer? I'm always asking. I don't drink the beer. I've just finished my hot chocolate.
2: Actually, no. I've got quite a lot left, but it's not because I don't like it. I've just been chatting.
0: Well, that's fine. You can keep drinking. I'm going to play this really epic song. That it's quite an old song. In fact, my mum asked for it. Oh, there we go. 1985 was a good year. I was born. An excellent year.
1: Not as good as the snow of 92.
0: Well, almost. But the snow of 92 wouldn't have been as good if I hadn't been born in 1985. And it was played on an epic TV show. So we'll play that and we'll come right back.

0: Well, there's a bit of an outro there of another song.
1: Yeah, I don't know what that was.
0: I'm just quickly segueing back into not a charmer like the camera, but what I was talking about before is a chimera.
1: No, a chimera.
0: A chimera.
2: Did you press the little thing that tells you how to pronounce
0: it? I did, and it's chimera.
2: Okay, and what is it? A snake?
0: It's a fire-breathing monster composed of three animals, a lion, a goat, and a snake.
2: This is the first time I'm hearing of this, and it actually looks really weird.
0: It does.
1: Those are such random animals to be together.
2: A snake doesn't seem like something you'd want to chuck in there.
0: Also, the photo is great because the snake is obviously the tail.
2: I don't think that's obvious. No, I would have put it as the mouth.
3: No, it's clearly going to have a lion's head. It's going to be,
0: it's a lion's head with a goat coming out of the lion's head and then a snake tail.
1: The goat's head is coming out where a camel's hump is.
2: Oh!
1: Like on the lion's back.
2: Mm, okay.
1: Yeah.
0: Anyway, and we move on.
1: Well, that's some fun facts that people may not have known for the next pub quiz.
2: This is true. Yeah. And also, kind of like, I'm quite into this kind of stuff at the moment because I'm in my fantasy girl era, or more like romantasy
1: era.
2: As far as books go, I can't get enough. I'm rereading ACOTAR for anyone who cares.
3: But for anyone who cares, what is ACOTAR?
2: A Court of Thorns and Roses. It's a series. So I'm rereading. I've just finished rereading book 3. And it can be quite spicy at times. And then book 4 is average. But anyway, there's new ones coming out this year. So
1: that's exciting.
2: But I think that's a chat for another day. I do. So I just wanted to say a quick hi to Rob, Stace and Dave tonight, who are listening all the way out in Sefton. My poor younger brother. I'm disappointed in your knowledge of the chimera. Well, I tell you what, please just message me. I've got a great idea. If you ever want to buy me a gift, I'd love one. My knowledge is lacking because of my lack of chimera.
0: That's true.
1: Oh, wait.
0: Chimera.
3: Yeah, I'm pretty
2: sure. Maybe he doesn't mean the camera. Maybe he wants me to get the animal.
3: I think he meant the animal, not
0: the camera.
1: I think he's talking about your lack of Greek mythology knowledge.
2: To be fair, my brother, Philip, he's over in New South Wales. He's really into photography and he's also a giant nerd. So, like, it could have gone either way.
1: Either or.
2: Yeah.
3: He may have a photo of a chimera.
2: On his chimera. How good. Oh, this is the noisiest chair in the world. Have we got someone else listening from far away, Fiona?
0: We do. A big shout out to my mum, listening all the way over in the UK. Just said that she loved the Kate Bush. So that was for you, Sally.
1: Hi, Sally.
2: Hi, Sally. That's the only song. Oh, no, there's another song coming up of that kind of era.
0: I'm sure she'll like that too.
1: Yeah. She'll like that.
2: We're going to introduce now the last beer that we're going to drink. Oh, this is perfect. Is that the one we're having?
3: Yeah.
2: It's got a dragon on the front and it's standing on the London Bridge.
0: Oh, look at that.
2: What an absolute tie-in. We couldn't have done that any better. What is it?
3: It's the Urbanort Salted Caramel Stout.
2: Okay.
3: We always end with the dark one, dark beer.
2: That sounds good. I mean, if I liked dark beer, but like salted caramel.
3: You don't like salted caramel or beer or dark beer.
1: Actually, it doesn't sound good to Kim at all.
3: Kim just got caught lying already.
2: Okay. All right, crack it open and we'll try that and we'll listen to a few other wee tunes in the meantime.
1: Tunes.
3: Tuna.
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0: is one of our favourite songs, me and Fiona. That was the last song at our wedding, actually, nearly 3 years ago now. And if you are a fan of Schitt's Creek, you will know that that is a pivotal song in that series.
1: Such a good scene.
0: Yeah.
2: Such a good series.
3: If you're not a fan of Schitt's Creek, you should be.
1: Yeah.
0: What are you doing?
1: Either we can't talk or you need to go immediately and watch it.
0: Yeah.
1: It's leaving. Isn't it leaving Netflix?
0: It has left.
2: Leaving Netflix on Disney Plus.
1: We've been tossing up really about if we should keep one or the other or both. Or
2: the age of which streaming service.
1: Honestly, every month they're going like, well, we're just going to put it up another $500. And then like...
0: I know.
1: You're not watching it.
0: There are some epic true crime docos on Netflix at the moment, though.
1: I love a true crime doco.
0: Yeah.
1: It helps me sleep. I had this discussion with someone at work the other day. A bit of murder just really sends me off.
0: So comforting.
1: It's so comforting.
2: Do you sleep on your... I still can't remember the name. Your table that with the dead bodies on?
1: No, I wouldn't go that far. No. That's too far.
2: Oh, sorry.
1: Fiona.
2: Sorry.
1: Too
0: far. Just taking the tone down, Fiona.
2: Oh, sorry.
0: Well done.
2: Moving right along.
1: How was the beer? Oh, okay. Tell me. There was a comment now, all the way from England about the beer.
2: It was pointed out that perhaps... Was the bridge that the dragon was standing on this beer actually Tower Bridge and not London Bridge? Which, in fact, yes it is, because, fun fact, the bridge that everybody thinks is London Bridge is actually Tower Bridge. London Bridge is a boring, very boring bridge.
1: That's a really fun fact. And I have never been to London. I've never been to England. I've never been to Europe.
0: There is time,
1: but I do appreciate the education, so thank you, Sally. Thank you very
0: much.
1: Well done,
0: Sally.
2: Well done.
1: How is it? Is it yum?
2: Well, as we know, not usually a fan of a stout, of a dark beer.
1: Yeah.
2: Last time, I was very surprised with the stout we had.
1: And
2: this time, it's still pretty good. I wouldn't drink a lot of it, but it is salted caramelly.
1: Yeah, I had like a tiny sip and it kind of felt like desserty, like you'd have it at the end of the night. Instead of the sticky date pudding. That's just not for me.
2: Come on.
1: Yeah. What do you think, Dan?
3: Well, we are finishing the night with it. And unlike Fiona, I feel like I could drink a lot of it. And probably will get it again.
1: Yeah, okay.
3: Which is a high benchmark for me.
1: That is. Mm. Yeah. And B, what do you think?
0: It's not for me. Sorry, team. I did have a sip. Dark beers just aren't really my...
1: They sit quite heavy, don't they? Like, they feel like... I don't know.
0: Yeah, I like a hazy, but yeah, dark's just a little bit heavy for me, I think.
1: I mean, that's what makes the world go round. Exactly. We've all got different tastes.
0: Yep.
1: And that's okay. Well, I think we'll play one more song and then we'll come back and do a final rating.
0: Sounds good.
1: We're good, yeah. Let you guys finish it off and just make entirely sure of your decision.
2: Mm-hmm.
1: So we will see you again soon.

0: Wow. I haven't heard that song in so long. I feel like that was one of those songs that like came on MTV. Maybe.
1: Long live the music video.
0: Absolutely. It was a good, that was a good song. It was a bit of a throwback. And she was actually on Doctor Who as well, Billy Piper. You guys were just looking it up. How old was she when she sang that song?
1: 15.
0: That's wild. That's wild. 15. The talent, though.
1: 15
0: years old. Yeah. Cool. Well, we've gotten to 8 o'clock. This has been amazing. I've really enjoyed talking a little bit less about beer, just for me personally, and having you guys for ladies' night on Thirsty Thursday. Just a wee thing, if anyone is wanting to do a bit of radio stuff, like literally I don't know what I'm doing, but this is so much fun, and this is the third week in a row that I have left my puppy at home to come and do this because it's so cool. Get in touch with Seaside Sounds. You can find them on seasidesounds.org.nz and give it a go. Like, it's, you don't have to be pro, it's just fun.
1: Get involved.
0: Yeah, get involved in your community or join another community, because this community out here is pretty cool. All right. Are we ready to rate the beers?
2: Oh, yeah.
0: Okay. Starting with, what was the first one?
1: The first one was Hazy Pale Ale called The Wizard by Beers.
0: Okay.
3: What beers, do we think, Ben? Not cats.
2: Yeah, yeah.
0: Beers, not cats. Okay. Well, what do you think, Fiona?
2: I'm just going to go probably a 3.5.
0: Okay.
3: 3.5 out of 5?
2: Yeah.
3: Wow.
2: It was all right.
0: We didn't explain to B that it's out of 5.
2: Yes, sorry.
1: All right, okay.
2: The rating.
1: For a second, I was like, whoa, we're that's using, really low.
3: To chuck it back to beers, we're using the Untappd rating, Untappd being the app on which you can rate beers, check in beers, yeah. See what your friends are drinking, and just social drink.
0: Yeah, it's like all over the world
2: safely.
0: Too, right?
3: Yeah.
1: Of course. Socially drinking at the sesh.
3: Yeah.
1: Safely.
0: Yeah.
3: So, okay. Out of 5.
0: Did B give it a rating?
1: No, I'm going to go for a 3.
0: Okay.
3: I'm going to go for a 2.5.
1: Oof.
0: Okay, but that's like halfway. That's yeah. like average. That's okay. Cool.
2: Yeah.
0: All right. And next we had the
1: Garage Project Many Moons.
0: Yep.
1: What do people think?
2: Dan?
3: I'm going to go 3. I think it was slightly better.
2: I'm probably also going to go for a 3. I think, but I mean, that means I think it was just ever so slightly worse.
3: Yeah.
2: Sorry, Garage Project.
1: I'm also going to stick with a 3.
2: Solid.
0: Nice,
2: solid,
0: even.
1: In the middle.
0: Yeah.
1: Yeah.
0: Non-committal. Mm. Nothing exciting.
1: Yeah. Oh. It was okay.
0: Yeah.
1: Yeah.
0: Cool. And the last one
1: was the Dragon on Tower Bridge Urbanaut Salted Caramel Stout.
3: The star of the night.
0: Yeah.
1: The star of Dan's night for sure.
2: Dan before said that was fantastic.
1: Yeah, yeah. He used the F word.
3: I'm going to go as close to a 5 as I can, a 4.75.
2: Whoa.
1: Pretty close.
2: Solid.
0: Okay. Yeah. Fionn.
2: I'm going to go for a 3 again.
0: Okay, but that's good for you,
2: but
0: for like a stout,
2: what I mean.
0: Right?
2: That's a pretty good one for a stout, which arguably I used to would say would all be ones, so, you know.
3: See, I feel personally offended.
2: Yeah.
1: Oh, dear.
2: Did you brew the beer?
0: Yeah, exactly. Remember once, Dan, we went to that whiskey tasting, and that guy said, if you say you don't like whiskey, it's like saying you don't like vegetables. You just haven't found the right one. Mm. So maybe that's you with dark beer. I think it could be for all things.
3: Yeah.
2: This is true.
3: Well, the fact that you're just drinking it means it's not horrible.
2: Exactly.
1: That is true.
0: I think there's a lot to be said about environmental drinking as well. It's like you're sitting at a radio station with your mates, like it tastes better than if you were sitting in the park.
2: This is true. This is true.
0: I mean,
1: in the park, not the pub garden, just the park.
0: Yeah, the pub garden again has that benefit of it. Yeah. You only had a sip, B. Are you rating it?
1: I'm NA, non-applicable rating, I'm afraid. Because I just
0: DNF.
1: Literally DNF. Just one sip.
0: Oh yeah, no, that's cool. Okay, well, that's the 3 beers for tonight, and that's our show for tonight. I think I've got a couple of you know, I hope I've got a couple of wee songs loaded for after we leave, and we'll say goodnight. Thank you very much for listening to Seaside Sounds and producer Kim and my friends Dan and Fiona and B tonight. Yeah, we'll see you next time.
1: See you later.
3: Stay thirsty.
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be warm. 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

0: 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What's up in New Brighton?
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0: 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What's up in New Brighton?
1: Interested in photography? 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
1: Right here in our community, there's a space created for connection. The Village Green, Te Hiato Kuaka, a gathering place in the heart of Brighton Mall. 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After all, this green belongs to you.
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0: get out, rude boy. 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
1: Rude boy's out of jail. Rude boy's out of jail. Rude boy's out of jail. Rude boy's out of jail. Rude boy's out of jail.
2: Yeah.

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Yes, yes.

0: 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What's up in New Brighton?
1: Great news, coastal dwellers. 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

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I said, woman, you gonna walk a mile for a camel? Or you gonna make like Mr. Chesterfield and satisfy him? But she said, that all depends on what you're packing. Regular or king size. And then she pulled out my Jim Beam, and to her surprise, it was every bit as hard as my Canadian club. I said, well, now what you got to say, babe?

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0: 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What's up in New Brighton?
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want to be part of your community gardens? Well, the New Brighton Community Gardens is open from 10 a.m. to 4 p.m. on a Monday, Wednesday and Friday. Also, 10 a.m. to 2 p.m. on a Saturday. Everyone is welcome. 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

0: 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What's up in New Brighton?
1: Interested in photography? 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

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Yes, yes.

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G'day, Rob Walker. 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

Every Saturday from 10 a.m, Chris the Chick comes to you live from the heart of New Brighton and the famous market day of lovely smelling bread, pirates, arts and crafts stalls and all things wonderful that makes New Brighton the best place to be. Chris the Chick will be taking requests for at least 3 hours, taking your questions and thoughts, but will not tell you why he is the Chick. That will die with him. 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Yes, yes.

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0: 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What's up in New Brighton?
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Mr. Bruce Springsteen for you there on Seaside Sounds, your coastal community radio station. A very good morning to you. We Dave with you through till about midday. What a chilly morning it was this morning here in New Brighton. Good heavens, there was frost all over the place and fog, which is only just sort of clearing now, really, by looking out there. As I drove to work this morning coming down Marine Parade, you could hardly see a foot in front of you, and you go up onto the car park and had a look at the ocean, and you couldn't even see the ocean. So there was a fair bit of fog around. So just take it easy if you're out there on the road, if there's still fog patches around. The weather today, fine. High cloud developing for a time this afternoon. Light winds, nor-easterlies developing this afternoon. We're looking for a high of 12 degrees at the moment. We're sitting on about 4 degrees here in New Brighton. Sunrise this morning was at 2 minutes past 8 this morning, and sunset tonight at 7 minutes past 5. So there we go. The high tide times, well, the high tide's not until this evening. The next high tide is at 7, well, the low tide, dead low tide, is at 1:04. This afternoon, and the next high tide at 7:16 this evening. The water temperature at the moment is a very, very warm 10.3 degrees. You are joking. Seaside Sounds is your coastal community radio station, broadcasting you live from the Village Green. A very good morning to you from New Brighton.

The Bee Gees there for you with More Than a Woman, and then Backman Turner Overdrive before that. Seaside Sounds, this is a wee day through till about midday, 14 minutes past 10 o'clock, 14 past 10, we've reached 6 degrees here in New Brighton, and looks like the fog is clearing from out over the water. I've got the studio, about to open the studio doors, the sun is streaming in here, it looks like it's going to be a beautiful day, and of course it is going to be a nice day tomorrow too, of course, for the market. The market is on tomorrow morning, that's right, from 10 till 2, right here in the pedestrian part of the mall, right alongside the fabulous Village Green, which is where we're broadcasting from. The market is on from 10 till 2, incredible stalls, and the food they have there is just divine. Just some of the bakeries and the coffee places, just magic food. It really is a great place to come to on a Saturday morning, and that happens every Saturday. So that's from 10 till 2. Next weekend, as well as the market, we've got a car boot sale over in Hawke Street. So there's a lot going on here in New Brighton. So you need to get your copy of The Wave, which I dare say will be out in the next couple of days. Seaside Sounds, it is now 15 minutes past 10.

if you will, gentlemen, let's put it, the song into perspective just so you guys can understand where I'm coming from when I sing this. It's that the woman is the hunted, the animal. And when I catch her, being the predator, the hunter, I'm going to kill her. Maybe not kill her, but, you know, you know what I mean, you silly guys. A little bit of hot nookie, eh? 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We're fierce animals. Crazy. That's what I'm saying.

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Well, there you go. Had a bit of Metallica to get you going there to For Whom the Bell Tolls off their album. I can't tell you what it's called. But anyway, Binge and Purge. Great to hear a little bit of that heavy stuff first thing in the morning. Seaside Sounds, it is 22 minutes to 11 o'clock, 22 to 11. Listen, we've got a museum here in New Brighton too. You'll have to give that squeaky chair of mine. I've got to get that fixed. We've got a museum here in New Brighton as well, right on the corner of Hardy Street and Seaview Road. And every Monday they have Monday Movie Madness. It's just, it's an incredible thing. And of course, with the school holiday starting today, most of the schools finish up today. The movies would be good to take the kids to the movies. Come and see, go and see Heidi. It's an old movie, 1968, a drama. And it's on at 1:30 at the museum on the corner of Hardy Street and Seaview Road. The museum opens about 1 o'clock. Go down a bit early and have a cup of tea and a bit of a yarn and take the kids and have a look around this museum, because it is just absolutely amazing, the stuff they've got in there. Incredible. So that's the museum. It's every Monday. Heidi this weekend, this Monday, and the following Monday is Grumpy Old Men. Oh, maybe I'm not on the radio that day. Perhaps I'm on the movies. No, that's Jack Lemmon and Walter Matthau, so that's all right. Seaside Sounds, it is 21 minutes to 11, 21 to 11. And as I say, it is a glorious day outside now. All the fog has disappeared and it is just lovely. The sun is streaming in here to the studio. So if you're out walking around Brighton and you're up past the Village Green, pop it and say g'day.

0: G'day, Rob Walker, and this week's New Zealand Retro Weekly Top 40 Countdown. We go back to June of 1989 with Madonna, U2, BB King, and legendary Kiwi band Dragon. The New Zealand Retro Weekly Top 40 Countdown, this time round, June of 1989. 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
2: Right here in our community, there's a space created for connection. The Village Green, Te Hia Tō Kuaka, a gathering place in the heart of Brighton Mall. 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After all, this green belongs to you.
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Elke Brooks there with Pearl's a Singer, and before that of course we had Led Zeppelin's Stairway to Heaven. It is 10 minutes after 11 o'clock, 10 minutes after 11, just to have a look at the weather again. Fine with high cloud developing for a time this afternoon, light winds nor-easterlies developing later on this afternoon. Sunrise this morning was at 2 minutes past 8 and sunset tonight at 5 minutes past 5. We're heading for a high of 12 degrees today. At the moment we're sitting on about 9, so not too bad, and the sun is now shining through and is looking really, really lovely. Still a little bit chilly outside, but if you can get behind glass, I'm sure it'll be absolutely beautiful. Tomorrow, just looking at tomorrow's forecast, is going to be fine but becoming cloudy in the morning, nor-easterlies becoming strong for a time in the afternoon. But you're looking for a high tomorrow of 16 degrees, so the market is going to be on. The market will be a whole heap of fun. Alrighty, John English and Elton John coming up for you right now on Seaside Sounds. We dive with you through till about midday, 11 past 11.

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1: On a hot summer night, would you offer your throat to the wolf with the red roses?
2: Will he offer me his mouth?
1: Yes.
2: Will he offer me his teeth?
1: Yes.
2: Will he offer me his jaws?
1: Yes.
2: Will he offer me his hunger?
1: Yes.
2: Again, will he offer me his hunger?
1: Yes.
2: And will he starve without me?
1: Yes.
2: And does he love me?
1: Yes.
2: Yes.
1: On a hot summer night, would you offer your throat to the wolf with the red roses?
2: Yes.
1: I bet you say that to all the boys.

A little bit of meatloaf there for you. How's that for lunch? Coming up to lunch, Dominic. 26 minutes past 11. You took the words right out of my mouth. And then before that, Eric Burden with After Midnight. Seaside Sounds, your coastal community radio station, broadcasting to you live from the Village Green. Don't forget tomorrow, of course, the market is on tomorrow. It's just a fantastic, probably the best market in the whole of Christchurch, organised by an incredible committee. And they really do so much really, really good work. That's the New Brighton Project. Now, our two girls working down in the office down there in 105, Emily and Martha, they are part of the New Brighton Project, and look, they just do such an incredible job. The market is just one of the many things they do around New Brighton. You can go and have a talk with them tomorrow. They'll be at their stall, or maybe Neil, the president of the New Brighton Project, will also be there tomorrow, usually there on a Saturday at the market. So get down and have a talk to him, and they really are very, very good people to talk to. And if you want to know anything that's happening in New Brighton, I'll tell you what, if they don't know it, then it's not happening. And I'd certainly like to thank our funders and supporters, the Christchurch City Council, the Home Foundation, Pub Charity, Aotearoa Gaming Trust, Lotteries Grants Board, the Rata Foundation, Lions International, and COGS. Without their support, Brighton would still be in the doldrums, and we're not. We are on our way up, up, up. Believe you me. Come on down and have a look. If you haven't been to Brighton for a while, get in the car and get out here, because I tell you what, you will be amazed. Seaside Sounds, a little bit of Neil Diamond and Joe Walsh coming up for you next at 27 minutes past 11.

The very distinctive voice of Mr. Iggy Pop for you. Passenger. Seaside Sounds, your coastal community radio station, broadcasting you live from the Village Green right here in New Brighton, and a beautiful day here at the moment. Absolutely glorious. No wind here at all. It's just absolutely lovely. 6 minutes to midday is the time, and we're talking about the Saturday market. It sounds like, and I think we'll call it now, that the market will be off tomorrow. There are extremely high winds due to blow through here tomorrow, or most of tomorrow, right? Nor'easterly winds, and they're sort of saying around 45 knots. But the girls are going to make a decision just after lunch, so stay tuned with young Gav this afternoon, Kansas Gav, because he'll let you know exactly what's happening. But just at the moment, it looks like it's going to be off because of the incredible winds. Boy, they had some bad luck with that in the market over the last couple of weeks, because it was cancelled a couple of weeks ago with the wind as well. So just stay tuned with Gav, and he'll let you know. Seaside Sounds, we Dave with you through till about midday. Not too far away to go now, 5 minutes to 12, and we've got, who have we got? Osmosis coming up for you right now.

She didn't remember my name until she went to the solicitors, and she remembered it straight away then. Seaside Sounds Osmosis, we Dave with you through till about midday. Well, actually, I'm going to say goodbye now, to be honest. It's 1 minute to midday. I'm going to play you out with the orchestral manoeuvres in the dark, sailing in the seven seas. Look, have a fantastic weekend. Sorry about the market, but it's just one of those things. If the high winds are coming through, then the marquees just become lethal weapons. So I think you'll find the girls will probably cancel, which is a bit of a shame. Never mind. Listen in to Kansas Gav this afternoon. He'll be here from 2 till 4, playing you through to the weekend, and I'm sure he'll keep you up with exactly what's going on with the market. And tomorrow morning, of course, you've got Chris the Chick will be here in the morning as well. We Dave saying goodbye. God bless. Have a great weekend. Look forward to talking with you on Monday. Stay safe, everybody. See you Monday.